0: Sierra, and from the other cool name category, Fat Man Scoop. It's from Elliot's sixth album, The Cookbook. Six co-writers on that one. I would love to be a fly on the wall when six people are together, if that's how it goes down. Just throwing ideas out. Our number nine song this week, Lose Control. Hope your weekend is going well. We're playing back the top 10 from this very week in September 2005 on the WP. Some big franchises led the box office. King Kong roared his way to the fifth biggest grossing film of the year. Tom Cruise, War of the Worlds, in at number five. Harry Potter, Goblet, at number three. The Amazing Chronicles of Narnia, in at number two. Star Wars Phantom Menace, one out. But the most talked about film may have been this one.
1: You have an unusual problem, Jane. You obviously want me dead. And I'm less and less concerned for your well-being.
0: That's from Mr. and Mrs. Smith. While Jennifer Aniston and Brad Pitt were still married, Pitt and Angelina Jolie met while filming that one, and 10 years-ish romance started, six kids, 2 years of marriage later, it was all over. I know what you're saying. Jen deserved better. There were some huge TV debuts in 05. How I Met Your Mother, which ran for 9 seasons. Did not watch, but those who did were in big time. The Office and Grey's Anatomy debuted in September 05 as well. Ratings winners in Canada, Canadian Idol, CSI, and Corner Gas. Yeah, Mr. Brett Butt out there in Saskatchewan. Silliest moment may have been Tom Cruise jumping up and down on Oprah's couch, confessing his love for Katie Holmes. We know how that ended, right? And that was just a few years after his marriage to Nicole Kidman. For the record, if you're keeping score, Cruise was married to one Mimi Rogers in the late 80s as well. Little known Cruise fact, a first cousin of his, I won't even try to, I'll try to pronounce his name. William Mapother has appeared in 5 films with his cuz, Tommy C. Kind of cool. Okay, hang on. Coming up, the top 8 from this week in 05, including our top song this week, which was the top song in the world for 2005. Also, playback power track from a great alt-rock band. They've been doing their thing since 1992, and they're still going. Currently on tour with a stop in Vancouver. It's all coming up on the weekend playback from this week in 2005.
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From their 05 album Monkey Business, Black Eyed Peas, Don't Funk, P-H-U-N-K, With My Heart, song number 8, counting down the top 10 from this week in 05, it's the Weekend Playback. Maybe carrying the funk thing over from their album 2 years earlier, Ella Funk, spelled the same way. The band, still going hard. They just played some sold-out shows in South America, Peru, Argentina, Rio de Janeiro, and Brazil. If you're in Australia for New Year's, they will be playing at Baruna Plains, beyond the valley, Victoria, Australia, man. Down under. New Year's Eve. As the world seems to kick off a new year first in Australia every year, it's actually in a place called Kiribati, the very first place on the globe to celebrate New Year's Eve and head into that new year, followed by Tonga, Samoa, then New Zealand, just ahead of Australia. I knew you were curious. Okay, enough geography. School's just getting back in. Let's get back to some music. A rock band from California featuring a Canadian on the way. Counting down the top 10 from this week in 05, here's Fat Joe and Nelly. Get it poppin'.

But right now, a couple of powerhouse women on the way. An artist who's stepping away from her daytime talk show. Details on the way. Right now, she has become the second biggest selling female artist of all time, behind Madonna. She was discovered in her home country of Barbados by an American record producer, Evan Rogers, made the arrangements for her to fly to New York, where she recorded some demos. The demos were sent out to several labels, but the first to respond, Sean Corey Carter, a.k.a., you got it, Jay-Z. He had just become president of Def Jam Records, and as they say, the rest history. She's gone on to sell close to 300 million records, 60 billion streams in there. Rihanna, on the weekend playback, her debut single, Pon de Replay, at number 5 from this week in 05.

0: I believe one of the greatest singers of our time, she's been hosting a daytime talk show, will end soon as she takes time off to hang with her kids more. Love that. Kelly Clarkson, Behind These Hazel Eyes, in this week at number four, one of the top songs of the entire year from 05, in a year when Carrie Underwood did the same thing Kelly Clarkson did, win American Idol. Okay, if that was number four, let's do this.
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0: Time for a playback power track, a song from what some could call a band that flies under the radar. Not one of the biggest, greatest, but one of the most consistent bands. They've been going since 1992. An alt-rock band that just dropped their 20th album, Gold, on their Gathering tour in Vancouver this weekend at Rogers Arena. Gonna roll through October 24th in North America. Be out again into May to Europe for several dates. Pretty good run for a band coming up to their 35th year doing their thing. They've had the same lineup for 25 years. They've incorporated lots of color in album choices. Blue, green, red, white, black, most recently gold. Makes it simple. In 05, they had the 20th biggest single of the year. Let's roll it up for you. Weezer, Beverly Hills, this week's Playback.

album charts here in the Great White North are playback Power Track from 2005. They're playing Vancouver's Rogers Arena this weekend if you happen to be out there. Last check, there were a few tickets left. Hey, they're going to tour through the end of October. Our top three for the week upon us, including the top song this week, which was the hottest song of the year worldwide, a burlesque group that danced into pop music on the way. First, a Belgian group. Their 05 debut album titled Listen to Your Heart. Yeah, they got that name from a Roxette song that dropped in 1988. From it, the title track. On the weekend playback, counting down the top 10 from this week in 05, here's the duo DHT. Listen to Your Heart, song number 3.

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0: Pussycat Dolls, who at the request of record exec Jimmy Iovine, took their burlesque act to pop music and had some great success. Don't Ya rolls in at song number 2 this week as we play back the top 10 from this, the second weekend in September 2005. Iovine, with earlier successes like, oh, some minor names in the biz, John Lennon, Bruce Springsteen, Tom Petty, and the Dolls. They did reunite this year, scaling back to 3 members and have been touring. Okay, if that was number 2, let's get to this.
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0: Our artist at the top this week has, like most, some ups and downs, particularly downs in the early 2000s, but has bounced back big time. She sold right out of the box, starting her career in 1988, owned charts through the late 80s into the 90s. After a split as a couple with record label president Tommy Mottola, she had a rough patch over a 4 to 5 year period. Our top song this week is the song that brought her back to the top. The song did end the year as the number 1 song, and fittingly, from her 10th album titled The Emancipation of Mimi, her nickname. She was finally free and able to do her own thing once again. Most in the biz thought her career was over. I might have been one of them. Not so fast. This song became her redefining moment on the Weekend Playback. Counting down the top 10 from this week in 05, Mariah Carey, We Belong Together, this week's number 1 song.

0: You know, we could almost look at Mariah Carey's and Shania Twain's lives like they marry each other's a little bit. Each married to record moguls who helped their careers early, then the marriages and partnerships dissolved, leaving the two singers struggling to find their voice and find their way. Mariah Carey, We Belong Together, our top song from this week, September 2005, and a song that became the biggest of the year. Yeah, globally. The WP Weekend Playback, produced by the Vin Man, Dean Vince. I'm Gary James. Thanks for hanging with us for part of your weekend. Enjoy the rest of it. We'll see you next time.
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2: 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I wanted to know, when you first got together with Levi, your fiance, what is a memory that sticks out in your mind of when you met him?
3: 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And we ordered Wendy's, and I asked him, do you want a Frosty? Because I'm getting a Frosty, and I'm not sharing my Frosty with you. He said no, so we got our food. I was eating my Frosty, and he looked over with those eyes, and he wanted some of my Frosty, so I was a nice girlfriend, and I said, yes, you can have some. Well, the nerve of this man. Before I even knew it, just hear him scraping the bottom of that little cardboard cup, the man ate my entire Frosty. I think I had one bite before I handed it over to him.
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0: 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Deadmonton Haunted House. Edmonton's premier haunted attraction is back this fall with three terrifying experiences. 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
1: 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And she only really came on my radar when I heard about her being a thief of songs. 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

0: Edmonton Haunted House. Edmonton's premier haunted attraction is back this fall with three terrifying experiences. 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
1: Deadmonton Haunted House. 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

0: What's up at play? Deadminton Haunted House, Edmonton's premier haunted attraction, is back this fall with three terrifying experiences. 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

0: Edmonton Haunted House. 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

0: up at play. Deadmonton Haunted House. Edmonton's premier haunted attraction is back this fall with three terrifying experiences. 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

0: 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Deadmonton Haunted House. 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

0: What's up at play? 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
3: Well, Kenzie Ray not here, getting ready for her big honeymoon. So that's what's on her radar. In the meantime, you got me. So let's see what's on my radar. And this headline actually hits a little bit differently for me as a dad. So an Edmonton emergency room doctor is warning parents about electric dirt bikes, e-scooters, and e-bikes, saying, yeah, they're not toys. I think we kind of already gathered that with all the stories in the news lately, but this just happened. Two kids here in Edmonton, they're recovering from serious injuries after a collision involving an electric bike, and the doctor says the problem is kids don't always understand risk. And I get it. I've got a 10-year-old daughter, Ariel, and she's got an e-scooter, and as much as I trust her, every single time she gets on that damn thing, I get nervous, because in my head, she's still riding around on a little scooter. But these things, they move so fast, right? And that's the scary part. But the doctor says more kids are showing up with injuries from electric scooters, bikes, and dirt bikes, especially as these private electric rides get faster and faster. And some of these electric dirt bikes, they're basically motorcycles that happen to come with a charging cable. So, yeah, maybe it's time we stop calling these things toys. Because when you're a parent, you're watching your kid disappear down the street on one, 20 kilometers an hour suddenly feels really fast. And staying on the topic of things that get Albertans very fired up, a new provincial complaint portal is already getting flooded with opinions about bike lanes and possible UCP interference with them. And apparently Albertans had some things to say. So of the first batch of responses, 51 were opposed to bike lanes, while 48 were opposed to the province limiting or removing them. So basically, 51 people said, get these bikes off the road, and 48 said, leave the bikes alone. And the other three, they're probably still typing, I love Alberta. We can agree on absolutely nothing, but we will passionately argue about it before 9 a.m. Let's check on sports.
4: Here comes the 3-2. And it's hit well.
3: Vladdy finally did it. Guerrero hit his first regular season home run at Rogers Center in more than a year. Now, this guy's been seriously underperforming for the amount of money he makes. But yeah, yesterday, sending one into the left field seats against Baltimore. So the Jays needed that one badly, and the place absolutely erupted. Sometimes all it takes is one swing to wake everybody up. Yeah, they took down the Orioles 8-1. And today, the Jays will be taking on the Detroit Tigers. That's at Rogers Center. And first pitch goes at 5:07. And obviously, the urgency level is high as the Blue Jays look to make the push for that playoff spot. And how about those Edmonton Elks? Wow. Hammering Calgary 53-16 on Saturday night. The Elks forced 5 turnovers. They scored 20 points off those takeaways and outscored Calgary 34-6 in the second half. Embarrassing for Calgary, to say the least. That was not a football game. That was a statement. And lastly, the Oilers, they get into preseason action this Saturday against Winnipeg. Puck drop 6 p.m. at Rogers Place. I'm Jake. That's your Play Sports.
2: 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Play

Jake Ryan riding solo with you this morning. 6:06, 9 in the capital city. And a big shout out to the 6 a.m. listener club. Let's check in on everyone. We got Gary Murphy says, good morning, bud. It's Mischief Monday. Hope you had an awesome weekend and have a fantastic day. Yeah, the weekend was great. Obviously, Kenzie Ray getting married to Levi. I'll give you all the details coming up on that in about 10 minutes. And we got Charlene. Well, good morning to you, Charlene. What are you up to this morning? Let me know. Mike Barron checking in. He said, good morning, Jakers. Looks like Kenzie's and Levi's wedding was a blast. Okay, so Mike, you obviously saw some of the pictures and the videos up on the Play 107 YEG Instagram. Yeah, good times. Like I said, I'll update you about that coming up in about 10 minutes. And shout out to Rob. He says, congrats, Kenzie. Still have your gift. Had to friggin' work Friday. Yeah, understandable. But I don't think Kenzie's too worried about that, Rob, because she's got Vegas on her mind today as they're going there for their honeymoon. Tony, a.k.a. Tone, morning, Jake and Kenzie. I was sick and not working last Thursday and Friday, so I missed stuff. Congrats to Kenzie. Saw whatever pics and videos you guys posted. Beautiful bride. Could I hear some Snoop Dogg? Yeah, I can spin some S-N-O-O-P-D-O-G-G for you. Charlene said, I am great, Jake. Just driving to work right now. Awesome. Well, Charlene, thanks for having us on. Good morning to Kaylee. Kaylee says, good morning. Kenzie, you are married. Ah, congratulations. Finny is still sleeping. Oh, that's cute. What is that, the baby monitor? Oh, that's the baby monitor picture. Thank you for that, Kaylee. Much appreciated. And Danine, what did she send us? Why did the fish go to the doctor? Because it was feeling eel. All right. I'll take that one. A little dad joke-ish, that's for sure. But let's get the show started. And, oh, look, there's Zoe checking in, too. Good morning. Back after 2 weeks off from a fractured back. But we're back at it. Wow. Zoe. Oh, a fractured back. I hope you're doing okay, but it sounds like you are since you're up texting me. Here's Style from Taylor.

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2: Well, Tone texting in from the 6 a.m. Listener Club. He wanted to hear some S-N-O-O-P-D-O-double-G. Yeah, kicking off the Monday, right?
3: 1, 2, 3 into the four. Snoop Doggy Dogg and Dr. Dre is at the dope, ready to make an entrance, so whack on up.
4: Before I have to pull the strap off the cut,
3: give me the microphone first so I can bust like a bubble. Compton and Long Beach together, now you know you in trouble, cause ain't nothing but a G-bang, baby. Two loped out G, so we crazy. Death Row is the label that pays me. Unfadable, so please don't try to fake this. But back to the lecture at hand. Perfection is perfected, so I'm a lad, I'm understand. From a young G's perspective, and before me, they got a trick, I have to find a contraceptive. You never know, she could be earning her man, and learning her man, and at the same time, burning her man. Now if she burning, I'ma chill for a minute, cause ain't no loving good enough to get burned while I'm offended.
4: Yeah.
3: And that's realer than real deal, Holyfield. And now you hookers and hoes know how I feel. Well, if it's good enough to get broke off a proper chunk, I take a small piece of some of that funky stuff. It's like this and like that and like this, and it's like that and like this and like that, and

0: What's up at play? Deadmonton Haunted House. 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
14: We're looking good out there this morning. There's no problems on the go and light volume on the major routes. We do have crews still doing drainage work westbound White Avenue in the turn lane to go southbound Calgary Trail. The turn lane is blocked till around 7 a.m., so stay to the right. With a Subaru, you get more standard features than you'd expect and great lease and finance offers you won't want to miss. 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With Play 107 Traffic, I'm Amber Belzer.
15: Let's have a look at Play weather. Tomorrow, going to be 14 with a mix of sun and cloud. Wednesday, in the sunshine, no clouds expected. A high of 20. Should be a beautiful Wednesday. Thursday, 22 in the sunshine. Friday, 21 and sunny. Right now in the capital city, on our way to a high of 14, it is 9 and cloudy.

0: the peace.
1: That track just wouldn't have the same ring to it if it was chilling at the Motel 6, would it? Jake Ryan hanging out with you. Kenzie Ray on her honeymoon in Vegas. It is 6:23. Alvin texting and he says, yo, you guys are banging the best ish this morning. Loving the playlist. Yo, good Monday morning. Go Elks, Alvin and the Chipmunks. Well, thank you, Alvin, for that. So Kenzie Ray, officially a married woman. Yes, yeah, she tied the knot with Levi. This was Saturday afternoon at 3 o'clock in just a gorgeous ceremony over there in Cloverdale. If you don't know, near the Mutart Conservatory. And honestly, it was perfect. Sun was shining. Weather cooperated. Everybody looked incredible. And then Kenzie and Levi stood up there and basically did what they do best. They made everybody laugh. Kenzie laughed. She cried. She cracked jokes. And Levi did the same thing. Now, the cool thing about this ceremony is it didn't feel overly formal or stuffy. It just felt like them. And I gotta tell you, I was pretty proud because that afternoon, my daughter Ariel was right in the middle of it all as a junior bridesmaid. She had a job, she had responsibilities, and apparently she also had unlimited access to the dance floor. And you can actually see some of the wedding video on our Play 107 YEG Instagram. But once the ceremony was over, I tell you, the party was on. We had drinks, awesome dinner, fantastic speeches. And then I got to host the wedding game. Because apparently if you're a morning show guy, eventually somebody decides you're qualified to operate a microphone at a wedding. Who knew? And then Kenzie's dad, Trev, I gotta tell you, man, this guy was awesome. He got up there and he did an auctioneer song live. I don't even know how to explain it. He was singing, people were clapping along. It was kind of one of those moments when you're looking around thinking, yeah, this is going to be a pretty good night. The DJ was throwing out banger after banger, dance floor pack. And I tell you, Kenzie's got some pretty good looking friends. Just saying. I was more impressed by my daughter than anybody because that kid, she kept her heels on all night long. And that did make me pretty happy because I did spend $200 on those shoes. And I know she probably won't get to wear them again. She was out there dancing over and over again. I was ready to take the shoes off her about 8:30 and she was like, nope, Dad, I'm fine. Meanwhile, I'm wearing perfectly comfortable shoes and emotionally exhausted just watching her. But one of my favorite parts, I'd have to say, of the whole night was getting to meet Kenzie and Levi's families. Just fantastic people. Like, you could really feel how much love there was in that room for those two. And standing there watching Kenzie, somebody I've gotten to know so well over the last little while here, Mary Levi, that got me. It was emotional, but it was also just a freaking great party. Beautiful ceremony. Food was awesome. Speeches were hilarious. A packed dance floor, and somehow my daughter survived an entire night in heels. And now Kenzie Ray is married. So congratulations to Levi and Kenzie Ray. What a weekend. Kenzie, enjoy the honeymoon in Vegas because, let me tell you, you're not getting out of doing the show forever. I know where you work.

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1: 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They just tied the knot over the weekend. 6:40, looking like a nice start to the day. Right now it's 8. I'll show you.

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2: We have two problems on the go. A single vehicle collision on the exit ramp from the South Hendy to go to Calgary Trail. And we have a collision on Millwoods Road at 34th Avenue involving a cyclist. Plus drainage work slowing you down westbound White Avenue in the Turlane to go onto southbound Calgary Trail. Canada Post is standing strong with Canadian businesses with solutions to help support you. 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With Play 107 Traffic, I'm Amber Belzer.
5: All right, quick check on Play weather. 14 for the high today. A little cloudy out there. Tuesday, 14 with a mix of sun and cloud. Wednesday, looking beautiful. High of 20 in the sunshine. Thursday, even better. 22 in the sun. And Friday, an expected high of 21 in the sun. Right now in the capital city, it's 8 and cloudy.
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6:53 right now. It's the Play Morning Show. I'm Jake. Kenzie Ray on her honeymoon in Vegas. And coming up for you just after 7 o'clock, we'll check on showbiz and why Travis Barker had to hide meat in his pockets when he was a kid. Yeah, crazy story and more. And we'll check headlines after Dracula.

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2: Kenzie away in Vegas on her honeymoon, so you get to see what's on my radar. And I'll start this by saying, if you go to the gym in Edmonton, you might want to pay a little more attention to what you're leaving in that locker. So the Edmonton police, they're looking for a man and a woman accused of targeting gym locker rooms and stealing from people. Maybe you saw this story and the pictures of the two, but at least six locker break-ins have been reported over the past few weeks, mostly at fitness facilities in South Edmonton. Police say the pair, they've been picking locks and stealing credit and debit cards, and we're talking thousands of dollars in losses. And apparently, they've expanded their gym tour. These two are also accused of hitting gyms in Calgary, St. Albert, Sherwood Park. So if you're in the gym thinking you're there to work on your core, meanwhile, somebody is in the change room working on your credit limit. And honestly, there's nothing quite like finishing a workout, feeling great about yourself. Opening your locker and discovering your bank account has been doing its own cardio. Yeah, police asking anyone who recognizes the suspects to give information or call EPS and maybe take a second look at that locker before you walk away. All right, quick check on sports. The Edmonton Elks, they are officially playoff bound after absolutely demolishing Calgary 53-16. That was Saturday night. So yeah, the Battle of Alberta got a little one-sided. Toronto Blue Jays, Vladimir Guerrero Jr. finally gave the Jays fans something they've been waiting for over a year. He launched his first regular season home run at Rogers Centre in more than a year, and the place went nuts. Sometimes one swing can wake up an entire stadium. And Oilers action, we are getting close. The Oilers kick off preseason this Saturday against Winnipeg, 6 p.m. Rogers Place, so hockey's coming back. I'm Jake, and that's your Play Sports. Broadcast.

Let's get into the Monday edition of Showbiz. All right, Kenzie Ray is off in Vegas on her honeymoon, so you're stuck with me this morning, which means there's nobody here to stop me from making questionable showbiz choices. Yeah, let's get into it. Justin and Hailey Bieber, they're celebrating their 8th wedding anniversary, and Justin posted a bunch of cozy pictures of the two of them. So they're cuddling, they're doing the cute couple selfies, they're out at a gorgeous mountaintop restaurant, and Justin's caption, just a single red heart. Yeah, that's it. 8 years of marriage, and he's like, here's a heart. I mean, what more do you need, right? Meanwhile, I'd be writing 3 paragraphs and somehow making it worse. Okay, moving on to Travis Barker. This one is fantastic. So get this. Travis Barker says he decided to become vegan when he was 13 years old, but here's the problem. He had a very strict dad who made him finish everything on his plate, so Travis started hiding the meat in his pockets. His mom eventually figured it out because she's like, why is there always ham in your pocket? Like, can you imagine being a parent and finding chicken in your kid's jeans? Travis, what is this? Nothing? Why is there a drumstick in your pocket? Eventually, Travis told his dad he wasn't eating meat anymore, and he's now been vegan for decades and says he doesn't judge people who eat meat, which is probably good because if there's one thing I don't need, it's Travis Barker showing up at my house and checking my fridge. And let's talk about Celine Dion. This one is pretty incredible. So Celine Dion, she returned to the stage Saturday night for her first full concert in more than 6 years. She's been away from performing, if you didn't know, while dealing with what's called stiff person syndrome. And when she started singing the opening song, she became visibly emotional and she actually had to stop for a moment. She put her hand on her chest, looked out at the crowd, and you could just feel what that moment meant. 6 years away, and then finally, Celine is back. So, pretty cool moment for her. That's your showbiz. Like we always do with

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8: Watch out for a collision on Highway 15 in Fort Saskatchewan. It's causing delays northbound at 114th Street. Roadwork in town is slowing you down on the Yellowhead both ways between 121st and 127th. And we have construction eastbound 95th Avenue closed between 170th and 163rd. And that has traffic one lane each direction using the westbound lanes. $5 faves delivered to you. Yeah, it's real. Skip's delivering $5 deals all over Alberta. Fire up the app while this incredible deal lasts. Skip to the good part. With Play 107 traffic, I'm Amber Belzer.
9: Thank you, Amber. Let's check on Play weather. Today going for a high of 14. A little bit cloudy today. Tuesday, 14 with a mix of sun and cloud. Wednesday, sunshine. High of 20. Thursday, 22 in the sunshine. Friday, 21 and more sunshine. Right now in the capital city, it's 8.

I'm Jake Ryan, riding solo this week because Kenzie Rae officially a married woman. Yeah, she got married on Saturday. She and Levi tied the knot that afternoon in Cloverdale, and from where I was standing, they absolutely nailed it. So first off, beautiful weather, gorgeous ceremony, and these two were making everybody laugh and cry almost simultaneously. Very on brand for Kenzie. And I gotta tell you, the proud dad moment for me was watching my daughter Ariel up there as a junior bridesmaid. Like, she took her job very seriously. Although once the ceremony was over, apparently her job description became dance until somebody makes you leave. The kid kept those heels on all night. So I was watching her thinking, my feet hurt just looking at you. The reception, though, fantastic. Great food. Really good speeches. And I actually got to host the wedding game. And Kenzie's dad, Trev, actually did an auctioneer song live while everybody clapped along. And the dance floor, absolutely packed. I also got to meet Kenzie and Levi's families. And I must say, fantastic people. You could really feel how much everybody loves these two. So it was a beautiful wedding, an awesome party, and definitely one of those nights where you look around and you think, okay, these two, they're going to be all right. So congratulations, Kenzie and Levi. And Kenzie, enjoy that honeymoon, because eventually I'm going to need you back at work.

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It is 7:28, the Play Morning Show. I'm Jake Ryan, while my co-host Kenzie Ray is on her honeymoon. Shout out to Shannon saying, hey, I'm excited to see some photography-type pictures from the wedding over the weekend. Jake, you must have been so proud watching Ariel, and yes, wow, she kept those heels on all night. Yeah, very proud dad moment for sure. Pics to come soon.

0: Edmonton Haunted House. Edmonton's premier haunted attraction is back this fall with three terrifying experiences. 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It all goes down this fall at the iconic old Edmonton Sun Building. 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
21: In Fort Saskatchewan, crews are still dealing with a collision north on Highway 15 at 114th Street. We still have roadwork slowing down in Atchison on Highway 60, just north of Highway 16A by the train tracks. That affects both directions. And on the Yellowhead, crews are working by 127th Street, seeing delays both directions. It's a great time to turn up downtown. So much to do. 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Plan your route at edmonton.ca/downtownconstruction. With Play 107 traffic, I'm Amber Belzer.
22: Thank you, Amber. Let's have a quick look at Play weather. We are going for a high of 14 today. Tomorrow, we're looking at a mix of sun and cloud with a high of 14. And then Wednesday, everything turns for the good. Sunshine and a high of 20. Thursday, even better, 22 in the sunshine. Friday, 21 and sunny. And right now in our city, it is 8. My co-host Kenzie Ray is off in Vegas on her honeymoon. Big shout out and congratulations to her getting married. But let's go back to one of our favorite 1K word plays.
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22: 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First time getting through or even playing one.

0: off to leave the room, we both have five words prepared for you. Who's it going to be?
1: Let's go with Kenzie.
2: Okay.
0: Kenzie leaves the room. Cadence, your first word is coach.
1: Team.
0: Dish.
1: Plate.
0: Your next word is sweep.
1: Mop.
0: Daughter.
1: Son.
0: And your final word is pony.
1: Horse.
0: These are pretty good answers. Kenzie, come on in. Here we go. I feel like we're going to be giving you away some money.
1: Hopefully.
0: Maybe even $1,000.
2: Let's go.
0: Let's see. All right, Kenzie Ray, she's sitting. She's comfortable. She's smiling. She has her Play 107 hoodie on. Are you ready to rock this?
2: Yeah, let's go.
0: All right, your first word is sweep.
2: Mom.
3: Hey.
2: Was it mom? Heck yeah. Huh. That one had me worried for a second, actually.
0: That one's on your mind because I know you just got yourself one of those new power mops.
2: Yeah. I was thinking about my steam mop.
0: Daughter, Kenzie. Daughter.
2: Son? Okay.
0: Beauty box. Dish.
2: Dish. I'm going to go with plate.
0: Oh, $75.
2: Okay, now I'm getting sweaty and scared.
0: Two away from $1,000, Cadence. Kenzie, your next word is coach.
2: Team?
1: Yes.
0: $100.
2: I'm scared.
0: One word left. Cadence, you're one word away from $1,000 if Kenzie matches you.
1: I hope. Fingers crossed.
0: All right, Kenzie, your last word is pony.
2: I'm just going to go for it. Horse?
1: Yes!
0: Oh, my goodness. I swear I thought she was going to say ride because of the song.
1: Oh, me too. Thank you, Kenzie.
0: Wow.

Number one for throwbacks, it is Play 107. Thank you for spending some time on the Play Morning Show as my co-host is in Vegas on her honeymoon. Yeah, congrats to Kenzie getting married. And 1K Wordplay will return tomorrow. I will have a special guest in studio with me, which will pick five words, and I'll pick five words. And hopefully you that's listening right now will call me tomorrow, become caller seven, and win yourself $1,000. Here's Flo Rida.

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1: Time to find out what's on Kenzie's radar.
2: Well, Kenzie Ray not here, getting ready for her big honeymoon. So that's what's on her radar. In the meantime, you got me. So let's see what's on my radar. And this headline actually hits a little bit differently for me as a dad. So an Edmonton emergency room doctor is warning parents about electric dirt bikes, e-scooters, and e-bikes, saying, yeah, they're not toys. I think we kind of already gathered that with all the stories in the news lately, but this just happened. Two kids here in Edmonton, they're recovering from serious injuries after a collision involving an electric bike, and the doctor says the problem is kids don't always understand risk. And I get it. I've got a 10-year-old daughter, Ariel, and she's got an e-scooter, and as much as I trust her, every single time she gets on that damn thing, I get nervous, because in my head, she's still riding around on a little scooter. But these things, they move so fast, right? And that's the scary part. But the doctor says more kids are showing up with injuries from electric scooters, bikes, and dirt bikes, especially as these private electric rides get faster and faster. And some of these electric dirt bikes, they're basically motorcycles that happen to come with a charging cable. So, yeah, maybe it's time we stop calling these things toys. Because when you're a parent, you're watching your kid disappear down the street on one, 20 kilometers an hour suddenly feels really fast. Quick check on sports, and let's start with baseball. Vladdy Guerrero Jr. of the Jays finally gave the fans something they've been wanting more than a year to see. Yeah, he launched his first regular season home run at Rogers Center in over a year, and the place absolutely erupted. One swing, and suddenly everybody in Toronto remembers why they love this guy. And how about our Edmonton Elks? They are officially headed to the playoffs after absolutely hammering Calgary 53-13 on Saturday night. Sorry, 53-16 on Saturday night. And the rematch, I guess, wasn't much of a rematch, hey? But good for the Elks. And Oilers news, we are getting closer to hockey. The Oilers kick off preseason Saturday against Winnipeg at 6 p.m. That's going to be at Rogers Place, so almost time to start pretending we haven't already checked the NHL standings three times. I'm Jake Ryan, that is your Play Sports.
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Let's get into the Monday edition of Showbiz. All right, Kenzie Ray is off in Vegas on her honeymoon, so you're stuck with me this morning, which means there's nobody here to stop me from making questionable Showbiz choices. Yeah, let's get into it. Justin and Hailey Bieber, they're celebrating their 8th wedding anniversary, and Justin posted a bunch of cozy pictures of the two of them. So they're cuddling, they're doing the cute couple selfies, they're out at a gorgeous mountaintop restaurant, and Justin's caption, just a single red heart. Yeah, that's it. 8 years of marriage, and he's like, here's a heart. I mean, what more do you need, right? Meanwhile, I'd be writing 3 paragraphs and somehow making it worse. Okay, moving on to Travis Barker. This one is fantastic. So get this. Travis Barker says he decided to become vegan when he was 13 years old, but here's the problem. He had a very strict dad who made him finish everything on his plate, so Travis started hiding the meat in his pockets. His mom eventually figured it out because she's like, why is there always ham in your pocket? Like, can you imagine being a parent and finding chicken in your kid's jeans? Travis, what is this? Nothing? Why is there a drumstick in your pocket? Eventually, Travis told his dad he wasn't eating meat anymore, and he's now been vegan for decades and says he doesn't judge people who eat meat, which is probably good because if there's one thing I don't need, it's Travis Barker showing up at my house and checking my fridge. And let's talk about Celine Dion. This one is pretty incredible. So Celine Dion, she returned to the stage Saturday night for her first full concert in more than 6 years. She's been away from performing, if you didn't know, while dealing with what's called stiff person syndrome. And when she started singing the opening song, she became visibly emotional and she actually had to stop for a moment. She put her hand on her chest, looked out at the crowd, and you could just feel what that moment meant. 6 years away, and then finally, Celine is back. So, pretty cool moment for her. That's your Showbiz.

0: What's up at play? Deadmonton Haunted House. Edmonton's premier haunted attraction is back this fall with three terrifying experiences. 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It all goes down this fall at the iconic old Edmonton Sun Building. 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
16: Crews are still dealing with the collision. Southwest Henday northbound before Lessard in the right lane. It's getting busier coming off the White Mud westbound, headed northbound West Henday towards 87th Avenue, and delays downtown Queen Elizabeth Park Road onto the Walterdale Bridge. Crews are slowing down as well on the Yellowhead by 127th Street. Construction has lane closures in effect. 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With Play 107 traffic, I'm Amber Belzer.
17: Thank you, Amber. Quick check on Play weather. Tomorrow, going for a high of 14 with a mix of sun and cloud. Wednesday, gorgeous, 20 in the sunshine, 22 for your Thursday, and sunny. And Friday, expected high of 21 in the sunshine. Right now, on our way to a high of 14, it is 9 in the capital city.

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1: 8:20, it is the Play Morning Show. I'm Jake Ryan, riding solo. Kenzie ran her honeymoon in Vegas with her new husband, Levi. And this next track, I feel like song of the summer, for sure. It's literally inspired by Swedish summers. Zara Larsson, she grew up with those, with those nearly endless summers. You know, the days where the sun barely goes away. She says this song captures that feeling of a Swedish summer night that just doesn't end. Midnight Sun, Zara Larsson, big banger.

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0: yourself. Jake Ryan hanging out with you on Play 107, and Kenzie Ray is away in Las Vegas on her honeymoon with her new husband, Levi. And check this out. I actually have footage from Kenzie and her husband, Levi, in Vegas. So this is footage of them at the casino. I don't know exactly what is on this footage. I just got it sent to me from my connection in Vegas. So we will listen together. All right, let's hear what's going on over there.
1: Levi, Levi, look, Wheel of Fortune. Jake swore if we played this at the MGM Grand, we would hit.
2: Yeah, Jake also swore he could still dunk. How much we putting in, Kenz?
1: Okay, start small, like maybe 20 bucks.
2: 20? Babe, we are on our honeymoon. 20 is what you tip the guy who brings extra towels.
1: Fine, 50.
2: Okay, 50 is a polite suggestion. How about 100?
1: Yeah, 100 is how you tell the machine you respect it.
2: No, let's go 200. I'm feeling Pat Sajak lucky.
1: 200? Levi, we still have to eat.
2: Kenzie, we'll eat that jackpot.
1: All right. Come on, Fanta. Come on, big money.
2: I'd like to solve our mortgage. That's a lot of zeros.
1: Levi, we did it. We actually did it. Jake was right.
2: Yeah, let's keep this our secret. Jake doesn't need to know about this, and then we don't have to give him 10% of our winnings.
1: Sounds good to me, babe.

So Kenzie Ray, officially a married woman. Yes, yeah, she tied the knot with Levi. This was Saturday afternoon at 3 o'clock in just a gorgeous ceremony over there in Cloverdale. If you don't know, near the Mutart Conservatory. And honestly, it was perfect. Sun was shining. Weather cooperated. Everybody looked incredible. And then Kenzie and Levi stood up there and basically did what they do best. They made everybody laugh. Kenzie laughed. She cried. She cracked jokes. And Levi did the same thing. Now, the cool thing about this ceremony is it didn't feel overly formal or stuffy. It just felt like them. And I gotta tell you, I was pretty proud because that afternoon, my daughter Ariel was right in the middle of it all as a junior bridesmaid. She had a job, she had responsibilities, and apparently she also had unlimited access to the dance floor. And you can actually see some of the wedding video on our Play107YEG Instagram. But once the ceremony was over, I tell you, the party was on. We had drinks, awesome dinner, fantastic speeches. And then I got to host the wedding game. Because apparently if you're a morning show guy, eventually somebody decides you're qualified to operate a microphone at a wedding. Who knew? And then Kenzie's dad, Trev, I gotta tell you, man, this guy was awesome. He got up there and he did an auctioneer song live. I don't even know how to explain it. He was singing, people were clapping along. It was kind of one of those moments when you're looking around thinking, yeah, this is gonna be a pretty good night. The DJ was throwing out banger after banger, dance floor pack. And I tell you, Kenzie's got some pretty good looking friends. Just saying, I was more impressed by my daughter than anybody because that kid, she kept her heels on all night long. And that did make me pretty happy because I did spend $200 on those shoes. And I know she probably won't get to wear them again. She was out there dancing over and over again. I was ready to take the shoes off her about 8:30 and she was like, "Nope, Dad, I'm fine." Meanwhile, I'm wearing perfectly comfortable shoes and emotionally exhausted just watching her. But one of my favorite parts, I'd have to say, of the whole night was getting to meet Kenzie and Levi's families. Just fantastic people. Like, you could really feel how much love there was in that room for those two. And standing there watching Kenzie, somebody I've gotten to know so well over the last little while here, Mary Levi, that got me. It was emotional, but it was also just a freaking great party. Beautiful ceremony, food was awesome, speeches were hilarious, a packed dance floor, and somehow my daughter survived an entire night in heels. And now Kenzie Ray is married. So congratulations to Levi and Kenzie Ray. What a weekend. Kenzie, enjoy the honeymoon in Vegas because, let me tell you, you're not getting out of doing the show forever. I know where you work.

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5: Watch out for a power outage and uncontrolled intersections around 107th Avenue and 184th Street. We have a crash and crews on scene to it. Southbound 127th and westbound 127th Avenue. We have crews working on the Yellowhead between 121st and 127th. Seeing big delays in both directions today there. $5 faves delivered to you. Yeah, it's real. Skip's delivering $5 deals all over Alberta. Fire up the app while this incredible deal lasts. Skip to the good part with Play 107 Traffic. I'm Amber Belzer.
6: Thank you so much, Amber. Weather-wise, tomorrow going for a high of 14, mix of sun and cloud expected. Wednesday looking great, 20 in the sunshine. Thursday even better, 22 and sunny. And Friday expected high of 21 in the sunshine. Right now in the capital city, we are sitting at 9.

I'm Jake Ryan, hanging out with you on Play 107. We are 8 minutes away from the 2K playback. Yeah, starting at 9. Big shout out to Sandy, Trev out in Spruce, Chris, and Shannon. Thank you for having the show on. Stick around. 2K playback coming up at 9.

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0: I'm Jake Ryan hanging out with you. Yes, it's the 2K playback. Not a bad start to the day weather-wise, but I tell you, the rest of the week is going to be pretty nice. After tomorrow, yeah, we're going to get into the 20s on Wednesday, 22 for Thursday and Friday, 21 in the sunshine. And how about our Edmonton Elks, hey? Absolutely smashing the Calgary Stampeders over the weekend. They are playoff bound and hopefully Grey Cup bound, because that would be a wicked boost for our city. Imagine Elks go to the Grey Cup, and then we make it to the Stanley Cup Final with the Oilers this year. That'd be sweet.
1: Request one. The 2K playback. Number one for throwback.

Jake Ryan hanging out with you. It's the 2K playback with some Ellie Goulding. That's Burn. And you know what? This weather, not the best the next couple days, but then the next 3 days, all in the sunshine, which brings us to this next song, Riding Dirty, which means great weather to give the old car a wash and a clean. It's Chamillionaire.

have a listen to this. Google is bringing some new technology to Canada that is basically going to try to figure out how old you are. And apparently, you don't necessarily have to tell Google. So what they're doing is they're using AI to estimate your age based on things already connected to your account, like what you're searching for and what kinds of videos you're watching on YouTube. So apparently, Google is looking at your search history going, this person has searched how to remove a stain from a couch, watched three videos about fixing a lawnmower, and Googled, why does my back hurt when I sleep? So it looks like we got a 46-year-old here. Yeah, if Google thinks you're under 18, it'll add extra protections to your account, including restrictions around content recommendations. And if you're an adult and Google gets it wrong, you can actually prove your age with a government ID or even a selfie. Which means we're entering a beautiful new era where you can take a selfie and basically tell Google, look at this face, I have a mortgage. And honestly, I don't need AI analyzing my YouTube history. Just look at my search bar. If I've Googled best way to get rid of a hangover before 7 a.m., I'm probably not 16.

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2: I was reading the other day why people are using GLP-1s, and it's the most wild reason you've ever heard.
1: I think you're going to have to explain GLP-1s to myself and many other people.
2: Ozempic.
1: Interesting.
2: The NHL sponsor Ozempic. And the reason they're doing it is because of ba-ba-ba-ba-ba. More on that next.
3: When Teams is muted,
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0: Away with Mariah and Ty.
1: This is adorable. Apparently, this group is ordering more Happy Meals, says the McDonald's CEO. The group being people who take GLP-1s like Ozempic.
2: I saw, I never knew what GLP-1s was until like 2 weeks ago. It was on Dax Shepard's podcast. They were roasting the GLP-1 community, but I don't know. Why is that? So now
1: because it's
2: saying,
1: just, it's like, like you don't need to take a GLP-1 to get a Happy Meal. I know the toys are awesome. We can just get a Happy Meal. The toys rock. That's why we're going to McDonald's in the first place. I'm a Happy Meal household.
2: Yeah.
1: I display my Happy Meal toys proudly if they're awesome, if they're cool, if they're good ones.
2: So people are saying that you're only getting a pass to get a Happy Meal if you're on the GLP-1.
1: Well, it's like, I got to get a Happy Meal. I can't possibly eat anything else. Like, just get the Happy Meal.
2: Oh, my God.
1: You don't need an excuse. I have my McNugget buddies proudly displayed in my
2: home.
1: You are
2: a Happy Meal guy, honestly.
1: Absolutely.
2: I was thinking, I was like, yeah, it's Friday today. I didn't eat any lunch before I came in here. Should we get ourselves some damn Happy Meal?
1: See what kind of toys we get?
2: Honestly.
1: Yeah, that'd be awesome. Sold. Let's do it. But we don't have to take a GLP-1 to do
2: yes.
1: it.
2: Yes.
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1: Ty, there's something about seeing decorations 6 months early to the holiday that they're celebrating.
2: You just love it.
1: 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And apparently I'm not the only person who's feeling this, and it might actually be the cure for seasonal depression.
2: Really? They finally cured it? Wow.
1: I'm not even kidding. That's coming up.
0: Who says you can't have fun while you work?
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1: The researchers of the world, they're doing hard-hitting work out there. I needed a study to tell me this. Apparently, September Halloween decorations are using holiday cheer to distract from your life falling apart.
2: Get me some.
1: This is
2: leave them up year round.
1: No, honestly, man, it says HomeSense. You go there, you browse the aisles. It's an instant dopamine hit. No, I'm kidding. But they say that Halloween in September, it gets the holiday spirit going. It's a way to distract yourself from everything falling apart. These researchers have found that putting up skeletons, pumpkins, other things can do a temporary like sense of control of your life.
2: Yeah.
1: When maybe your bills are spiraling out.
2: Yeah.
1: Yeah. You know what I mean? It's kind of.
2: Absolutely.
1: Skeletons. It's good. Yeah.
2: I was going to say we should do our own research, not to do a skeletons hanging up in our house or in our closet. What happens if we eat a bunch of like Halloween candy?
1: I would think that would also be beneficial for your mental health, not your physical. You know me, my teeth are falling out already. I say, what's one more, eat more?
2: I think it'd be good. Anyone want to fund this? Let's reach out to us.
1: Yeah.
2: Yeah, please, hook it up.
0: Play at Work with Mariah and Ty. Let's go.

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1: Edmonton Haunted House. 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
1: What is going to be the currency of the apocalypse, Mariah? Do you know?
2: 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It's going to be something even wilder.
1: 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If you're a collector, you're going to be a billionaire if the apocalypse does hit. 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
1: Investors have accidentally pitched Pokemon cards as currency when the world goes down.
2: Accidentally, please. They have been sitting on this for a long time. This was no accident. You see how people fight over Pokemon cards at Costco?
1: They're saying, like, without getting to the numbers of it, because I don't even fully understand it, like 3,000% is a big number. I can't break that down what it means.
2: Okay. 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
2: 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I don't know, that we could use.
1: You're going to run into Sam's office and grab a couple cards from his desk?
2: Honestly, he was the first person I was thinking of. If the world goes that way, I don't know.
1: As a billionaire at this point.
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1: So Ty and I both have a beef with Amazon for different reasons, and I don't even know if I can make a claim on this, but I'm going to try.
2: Well, I know I've tried to make claims, and they just told me to get effed.
1: Okay, well, guess what? Mine is vandalism to my home. That's coming up.
2: They spray painted it.
1: Yeah, they did.
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0: with Mariah and Ty.
1: This made me so mad this morning. So mad this morning. And I thought, what sort of action can I take against Amazon for this?
2: Did they attempt to deliver a package and not do it?
1: No. It's even worse. My package was successfully delivered, but I go outside to my front door today and one of my flower pots, ceramic flower pot that costs a lot of money, I put a lot of flowers into that.
2: It's kicked over
1: and busted, cracked open. And I'm like, man, it wasn't even like it was that hard of a walkway. I'm only merely suspecting that it was the Amazon driver because there was no storm last night. It wasn't windy. And if it was Mr. Bunce, he probably would have just fessed up to it out of fear. And so I thought, okay, I'll look back on my doorbell cam footage and I'll take a look there. And it's in the one corner where my doorbell cam doesn't reach. So I'm like, do I file a complaint against Amazon over this?
2: You can try. Like, they were supposed to deliver a package for me today. They said attempted delivery. And in the instructions, it says, hey, if the buzzer doesn't work, call me. They didn't call me.
1: Yeah. You know what, Amazon?
2: What's the point of these instructions?
1: Come on.
2: Yours said clearly, don't kick over the flower pot.
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1: Have you seen that wicked cool 80s AI trend everybody's doing, Ty? I think me and you should do it next.
2: Absolutely not.
1: Absolutely not. We are here to tell you that it's 80s AI slop.
2: I just think it's funny that like all my aunts and uncles were on Facebook a couple of years ago being like, I don't give Facebook the right to post my pictures or have my images or use my data.
1: Yes.
2: And now they're like, I ran this photo of myself through some AI slop and now I'm going to run my grandson's face through it too.
1: Yeah. Here's the issue with this. Harmless enough, fine. You want to see yourself in a different era. All right. I get it. But I think what people are forgetting is you log into these 80s AI BS apps. Mm-hmm. You got to give over everything except your social security number, maybe even that. And then you're just opening yourself to all this craziness. My thing that I would suggest is if you really want to see what you would look like in a different decade, look at your parents' photos. Let the genes do the genes working, okay?
2: I don't want to do that. My dad's got no hair.
1: Well, that's what AI would be turning out probably.
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1: What would you say if I told you a wrestler is going to start writing Spider-Man?
2: Well, that's very interesting. I would say, is this a nod to the first movie?
1: Oh, because of Bonesaw?
2: Yeah.
1: Randy Savage is dead, so he's not writing this. But I'll tell you which wrestler is writing Spider-Man next.
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2: Are you familiar with Spider-Man, Mariah?
0: Which franchise are we talking? We could do a deep dive on this. We don't got that much time.
2: I meant the concept of Spider-Man.
0: Oh, yes, 100%.
2: All right, well, guess who's writing the next comment?
0: Who?
2: Not the next comment, comic. Triple H.
0: Really? Like the wrestler?
2: The wrestler, Triple H.
0: Wow, big fan, hey? He's like, I'm a Tom Holland stan. That's what he's saying. Or is it more just like the idea?
2: Well, I mean, I don't think Tom Holland is in the comics, but, I mean, it could be his likeness.
0: Come on. So how is he taking this project on? Like, what's his goal here with
2: this? I think
0: they
2: just approached him. They said, this guy knows storytelling, and which is what wrestling knows, so.
0: Wow.
2: Yeah, maybe Spider-Man will do a heel turn.
0: I mean, if they do like a Spider-Man, I didn't get that.
2: That
0: I did
2: was
0: not
2: a good
0: get
2: reference.
0: That. Okay. If they do a Spider-Man wrestling crossover in that world, there would be a massive new fan base.
2: I'm sure it's been done.
0: Probably.
2: Yeah, it's Spider-Man. He's been on for a million years.
0: He's been on for a million years.
2: On the comic.
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1: I feel like at a certain age in life, I don't know if we've necessarily reached a tie, but I'll use the term senior citizen very loosely, but I feel like when you get past the age of 70, 75, you really just don't care about what people think.
2: Don't give my dad any ideas.
1: Oh, no. Hey, we'll keep front of this. But I was at the pharmacy today, and kind of a unique store. It's like a gift shop, pharmacy place, whatever. So I had some stuff that I was buying. And I try to give people, ever since COVID, I try not to be right behind people in line. I like to give people a little bit of space. I know I like when people give me a little bit of space when I'm standing in line at a store. So I give a little bit of space, and then I notice one person cuts in front of me, an older guy. I'm like, okay, whatever. He's quite a bit of an older gentleman. I'll let him go ahead. He's got some meds he's got to pay for, whatever. Then another old guy cuts in front of me again, and I'm like, what the hell is going on? I'm like, is this the line for 75 plus? Did I miss something? And I just think that at a certain age, you're going to capitalize on people's politeness and just go, I don't care.
2: Yeah, what are you
1: going to
2: do?
1: I've been around longer than you. What are you going to do? Complain at the old person?
2: Someone in their 70s?
1: Yeah.
2: I'm not going to.
1: Honestly. So probably added another 15 minutes onto my morning, which I was already rushing around for. But I thought, wow, okay, I can't wait to get to that stage in life where you just cut people off. You don't care. There's no social norms anymore.
2: My grandpa's 103, Mariah.
1: He does whatever he wants.
2: I remember, I'm standing back because I'm going to imitate how I spoke to him.
1: Yep.
2: It was like Remembrance Day a year or two ago. And I went, Grandpa, do you want a side of Clamato with your beer? And he went, he's sitting right beside me. And he goes, what? And I go, do you want a side of Clamato with your beer? Because I know he likes that. And he goes, what? And then he doesn't order it.
1: Brought him the clam?
2: No. And then they bring it because I order one for me.
1: Okay.
2: And he just takes my side of Clamato and pours it in his beer. And I'm like, well, he can do whatever he wants.
1: See, joke's on you.
2: He's 103.
1: He's probably laughing, getting you to ask him three times if he wants Clamato. And like, the whole time he heard you. He heard you the whole time.
2: My grandson's taking that upcharge, not me, baby.
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2: Deadmonton Haunted House. Edmonton's premier haunted attraction is back this fall with three terrifying experiences. 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
1: As somebody who is very upset that some of my eyelashes broke off.
2: What from?
1: I don't know.
2: Oh.
1: I don't know if they like broke off in my sleep, if it's because I wore fake eyelashes on our wedding day.
2: I'm surprised more eyelashes don't break off in the winter when they get frosty.
1: Well, you told me this headline and I'm offended as someone who's trying to grow my eyelashes out.
2: Yeah, apparently it's a new trend for men who want to look less feminine to cut off their eyelashes.
1: But long eyelashes are stunning no matter who you are.
2: And they serve a purpose. They keep like dirt out of your eyeballs.
1: They're protecting you.
2: If I could have twice as many eyelashes, I'd take them.
1: Yeah, you want to walk around looking like Snuffleupagus.
2: Or Snooki.
1: Yeah.
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1: Man, there's something crazy happening right now. 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
2: What?
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2: Wait, is this AI?
1: No. Like, this is a very well-known painting. I went and looked at it this morning.
2: You're like, there's no way.
1: Couldn't believe it. Yeah, pretty interesting. So a lot of people are actually contemplating time travel because of this. That's how much it looks like it.
2: Whoa.
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1: How many times do you wake up in the night to go to the bathroom?
2: Once.
1: Yeah, that's normal, apparently. Urologists just released a study that said waking up once in the night to urinate is common. Two or more trips crosses the nocturia territory. I don't know what some of the words in this mean, so...
2: Nocturnal, like being up at night.
1: Oh, yeah, sure, okay.
2: It's pretty obvious. Actually.
1: I'm gonna be laying awake at night thinking about that and having to go pee.
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0: See, this is the type of joint you gotta dedicate to somebody. Just make sure they that special somebody. Young Money.
1: Yeah. Play Afternoons with Ryder and Lisa.
2: So my daughter got really into golfing this year.
3: Yes, she did.
2: I'm going to surprise her. Hopefully she's not listening right now. I'm going to surprise her with some new golf clubs.
3: So you bought these on Facebook Marketplace, got a pretty good deal.
2: 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When I met the lady, she said, yep, I tried it twice. My husband really wanted me to golf with him.
3: He bought me these clubs. 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
2: And she gave up. 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
3: This is the time of year too.
2: Yes.
3: Check your Facebook Marketplace. 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There's some incredible deals of people that are giving up on those summer sports.
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1: We were talking about Facebook Marketplace a few minutes ago, and I found a pair of shoes I really liked and I almost bought, but then I kind of got grossed out thinking about putting my feet into shoes that somebody I don't know has worn.
2: Yeah, like you don't know what they've been through, how many plantar warts they've had.
1: Right. Athlete's foot.
2: Yeah.
1: Just stinky.
2: True.
1: If I knew the person and I knew that they were respectfully hygienic... Is that a phrase? Respectfully hygienic.
2: Well, I got some vintage cowboy boots.
1: Yeah.
2: And every time I put them on, I'm like, what have these been through?
0: Play Afternoons with Ryder and Lisa.

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1: Gotta get dip. 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
1: So as iPhone announced, it's got this new split screen thing where you open it and the screen's the whole thing. Mm-hmm. I've decided I wish we were going the opposite direction with phones.
2: What do you mean?
1: I want a flip phone again.
2: I'm hearing that Gen Z did that over the summer. Like they had two separate phones. They had one that it was just a flip phone where they could call their friends so they wouldn't be as active on social media.
1: Well, that's it. The other day, three of us were sitting around, all of us were on our phones, and I'm like, man, think of how many laughs we'd be having right now if none of us had these devices in our hands.
2: Let's go back to where you had to access the internet by going to a specific room in your house.
1: I'd actually sign up for that.
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1: You spent a lot of money on a book.
2: Yes, I did. As soon as you add the word wedding to a purchase, they can inflate a price like crazy. So we got all of our wedding photos back. There's like 200 of them. I'm like, I can't choose which ones that I want to put in an album. But there's websites now where you can just upload a file and it creates the book for you. Didn't think that would cost $600.
1: But it did.
2: It did. Luckily, there was a sale.
1: Oh, okay.
2: So it only cost around $350. But still, I got it as a coffee table book.
1: Yeah.
2: That thing's not going anywhere near coffee.
1: No, don't let any beverages near it.
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2: Deadmonton Haunted House. Edmonton's premier haunted attraction is back this fall with three terrifying experiences. 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
1: It's your first ever season as a fantasy football owner. How would you say your first weekend went?
2: So I did the pool.
1: Yeah.
2: Haven't opened the app since. I'm just hoping for the best.
1: You haven't looked at it yet?
2: No.
1: You don't know if we won or not?
2: No, I have no idea what's going on, and I'm not going to pay attention until the end of the NFL season.
1: No, that's not the way to do fantasy football. You got to change your lineup every week.
2: Oh, I'm not doing that.
1: You actually have to be involved in the weekend. If a guy gets hurt or somebody's sick, you got to bench him and put somebody else in. Yeah, you're not going to do very good at this.
2: But what if I do?
1: You won't if you don't open the app until the end of the season. Just trust me.
2: Okay, can I give you my phone and you can handle my account?
1: I guess that'll be my fifth team, but sure.
2: What's one more?
0: Ryder and Lisa.

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0: Brenton traffic.
1: On White Mud, we've got a collision westbound after 178th Street. Looks like they might have fully closed westbound White Mud. Delays are building very quickly. It is crawling from near 149th Street. You might want to head north and find an alternate route. And over on 34th Street and 76th Avenue, there was an earlier collision. The intersection is fully closed in all directions. Avoid that area if you can, otherwise you'll be detoured. 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
1: Jennifer Lawrence has officially created an Instagram account. This is one of those celebrities that everyone has been wondering why she hasn't had social media. She's just never been into it. And now that she has an account, her first post was a video pleading for people to be nice to her. As soon as someone's mean to her, she's deleting it.
2: She is very funny. Even her bio, did you see what it was?
1: No, what does it say? So it's J-Law. That's what you search on Instagram?
2: Correct.
1: Okay.
2: And her bio is Jennifer Lawrence was taken.
1: That is so funny.

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1: It's time for the 2026-27 edition of Oilers Bangers. Just the thing you need to get pumped up for this season of NHL hockey. 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
1: Most wives would probably be pretty pumped up if their husbands were being complimented for looking buff.
2: I agree. I think it's just frustrating as someone who was working out twice a day to look kind of good in a wedding dress for you to work out once and people are commenting on how jacked you look. It's infuriating, okay?
1: You looked very good in the dress, by the way.
2: Thank you. I'm just saying, you went to the gym once.
1: And I've had 3 compliments. I think I'm just swollen. And like, not like swole. Yeah. I think it's just...
2: You just had too much salt last night.
1: It's been a minute since I worked out, so my muscles are literally just swollen.
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1: Have you tried out my new golf tip yet?
2: No, I actually packed away my golf clubs for the season.
1: Okay.
2: I'm done. But I know there's a lot of people still squeezing in those rounds, maybe hitting up a virtual golf or traveling no matter what the season is to play. So why don't you share the tip you learned?
1: Yeah. So I mentioned this on the show last week, and we've gotten probably four or five texts of people that have tried it and really like it. It's from a famous LPGA golfer. And she said her dad, when she was young, used to just tell her to think Coca-Cola.
2: So when you're swinging back, Coca.
1: Yeah.
2: Swing forward, Cola. And then you're not thinking about, oh, am I bending my legs properly? Am I going to hit the ball? Eyes down. You're kind of just thinking of the groove of it.
1: Yeah. And it really does work. I told my daughter about it. She started hitting better.
2: Nice.
1: I am genuinely hitting the best golf of my life right now.
2: Good for you.
1: And it's all just because of this simple tip, which actually makes me mad because of how much time and money I've spent trying to correct other things, buying new clubs, thinking that was the issue. It was just Coca-Cola all along.
0: Ryder and Lisa on Play.

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1: Sportsnet Plus has a lot of people fired up that usually would like to turn on cable TV to take in their favorite NHL team.
2: Yeah.
1: Especially people like our parents. They're like, what? I have to subscribe to something to watch hockey?
2: Yeah, my dad still tries to use the TV remote on the microwave. Thinking like he's just not very technologically savvy. So yeah, adding apps that you need to have and whatnot just to watch a hockey game, we're headed in the wrong direction.
1: Truly.
0: Ryder and Lisa on...

0: Edmonton Haunted House. 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

0: out what I'm doing for the holidays. And every year, I end up with a packed schedule that makes me cancel events I actually want to do in favor of events I hardly wanted to be a part of when I agreed to them. Start with your family holidays and then work your way through the list of priority people. Start big and then expand to small. Start picking weekends now. People will laugh, but you will be grateful. Say it with me. I am running a tight ship this year. I will have a happy holiday season. I won't let chaos control my winter. I don't sound crazy when I talk to myself like this.
1: Here we go again, buddy. Giddy, giddy.
2: Play nice with Connor. We'll make it right tonight.
1: Grab the play.

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1: You need to start planning your holidays right now. I know that this is an insane thing to say, but you have to trust me. 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